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Fire Department, Eastown Fire Department, Box 132, Post 132, have a smoke and odor complaint close to the intersection of Patriot Parkway and Ring Road, Patriot Parkway, Ring Road at 2019.

Squad 41. Squad 41, respond to 642 East Dixie Avenue. Correction, 624 East Dixie Avenue, 64 East Dixie Avenue in Elizabethtown at the 5-star, possible stroke time, 2020.

0: 41, okay, 6.0. 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
1: Ring Road. Caller advises that she sees what she's describing as thick smoke in the area, closer near the apartment behind Severn Valley. She couldn't really give a farther description than that.
2: County, 2035, suspect.
0: 21, go ahead.
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0: 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They've been burning the last week there.
1: See it. Thank you.
0: 10-4, that's going to be in the county.
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0: 2035, Martin County.
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0: Okay, Vernie, over at the tree service. It is in the county, so 2035, through the scene, and available.

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0: 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Alarm company has called back in stating they have received a confirmed false activation from key holder and false activation.
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1: Go ahead, Command.
0: I'm hearing an alarm. There's going to be a faulty detector. Homeowner was advised to contact the alarm company to get updated detectors. Also, a reading of the residence met with zero readings of the structure, just as a cautionary. So all units cleared, Command terminated will be available.

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0: 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Squad 23, respond to 2901 South Wilson Road, 2901 South Wilson Road in Radcliffe, Cross Street of Skyline Drive and Miller Avenue, chest pain, time 2209.
1: Nine.

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You're responding to 2901 South Wilson Road, 2901 South Wilson Road in Radcliffe, Cross Street to Skyline Drive and Miller Avenue. 48-year-old male experiencing chest pains, difficulty breathing. No history of this, no normal medications.

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Transporting VHH code 1. Heavy code 1 VHH, 2347.

0: 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Squad 11, respond to 917 Monin Road. 917 Monin Road, Apartment B, Boy, cross street of Pleasant Falls Road and Bellwood Drive. Abdominal pain, time 22:36.
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0: 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Stationed in the area of 337 Shacklett Court, 337 Shacklett Court in Vine Grove, psychiatric behavioral time,
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1: 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It's also put lacerations on her legs.

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You're responding to 101 Walnut Way, 101 Walnut Way, Elizabethtown cross street of Airview Drive and Pine Valley Drive. 65-year-old female was trying to roll over in bed and possibly dislocated her left hip. No fault, but in a lot of pain.

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0: That's 10-4, I'll let him know.

0: 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Allergies time, 2331.
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1: 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You're responding to 513 North Walnut Street, 513 North Walnut Street in Upton, cross street of Old Dixie Loop. Requesting EMS for an elderly female standing in the middle of her yard. She's alert and able to talk to the caller. Requesting EMS for knee pain. Advised she also thinks the landlord may have turned off her electricity. SO is en route as well.

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1: 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You're responding to 165 First Street, 165 First Street, lot 12. It's going to be a 40-year-old female having trouble breathing. She's conscious and alert.

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0: Black Branch, you're a hard guy. 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There are the pieces laying in the grass from the fusion insulator. As long as you let the power company know, get your call number, we should be good. 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
1: Yeah, it's Forrester. 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

0: 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Squad 11, respond to 320 Town Drive, 320 Town Drive, apartment 229, cross street of Veterans Way, illness time 0042.
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45, you're responding to 320 Town Drive, 320 Town Drive, apartment 229, cross street of Veterans Way. 57-year-old male, vomiting, stomach pains, history of gastritis and reflux, can't keep anything down. He's alert and breathing, okay?

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0: 10-4, have you at the ER at 0058? 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
1: 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That's below 49.

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1: 13, go ahead.
0: We're finally clear of the hospital.
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Heart problems, time 406.

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0: 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Going to be a 37-year-old male, advised his heart keeps stopping. 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
1: That's 10-4, I have you clear with a refusal at 442.

0: of a 31, 32-year-old male laying in the grass across the street from the station at 1801 Lakeside. We need an ambulance at this location.
1: Can you advise if he's alert and breathing okay?
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1: Four.

Squad 12, respond to the area of 801 Ring Road, 1801 Ring Road, 1801 Ring Road, in front of Lakeside Worship Center, in time, 544.

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1: At 547, you're responding to the area of 1801 Ring Road, 1801 Ring Road, in front of Lakeside Worship Center. Eastern Fire Department advised a passerby told them there was a male laying in the grass in this location. They advised he is alert and breathing okay, complaining of chest pains.

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0: Squad 22, Squad 22, respond to 275 Shelby Avenue, 275 Shelby Avenue, apartment number 8, Pearl Street of South Dixie Highway for a fall time, 0600.
1: Okay. 22, okay, at 601.

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1: In service at 603, you're responding to 275 Shelby Avenue, 275 Shelby Avenue, apartment number 8, Crossfire, South Dixie Highway. 52-year-old female, she's alert and breathing okay, injured her shoulder and foot.

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1: At 654, you're responding to 101 Ashmore Court, 101 Ashmore Court, cross street of Ashton Walk. 72-year-old female, bedridden hospice patient. They were advised to have her taken to BHH to have a feeding tube removed. She's alert and breathing okay. There's gate information in the CAD.
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1: Service at 712, you're responding to 704 Hawkins Drive, 704 Hawkins Drive in Elizabethtown, cross street of Crab Drive. 75-year-old female, stomach and breathing issues, alert with shortness of air. She's on O2, medical history of heart issues, diabetes, and COPD.

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Respond to 913 North Dixie Avenue, the Baptist Health, 913 North Dixie Avenue, on fire alarm 803.

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1: One, you're going to respond next to 1003 Greenway Drive, 1003 Greenway Drive in Elizabethtown, crossing the far lane, of a 55-year-old female with possible MI, chest pain, abdominal pain radiating into her back, no cardiac history at the time. Throughout the call, the female is getting worse. I have instructed them to give aspirin per hour protocol, and I'll let you know if they get that in her. She is starting to vomit.
0: Patrol. 51. In service for shift, out of Unit 10, Gary F.
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Squad 22, 1077 Crocus Drive, 1077 Crocus Drive, cross streets of Highlands, South Boston, on an illness. Come 1058.

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1: 22 Ivy in service at 11. 1077 Crocus Drive, 1077 Crocus, Cross Street, South Highland Drive, South Washington. Hit an 87-year-old male who is dizzy, unable to get up and speak. History of COPD.

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Squad 41, Squad 41, respond to 513 North Mulberry Street, Newtown, 513 North Mulberry Street, Mid-East State Farm, on an illness, time of 1147.

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1: 10-11-48, 513 North Mulberry Street, 513 North Mulberry, the State Farm office. Have a adult male in a blue S10 in the front lot. He has CHF and is not feeling good. BPD is on. They were the ones who requested EMS.

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Quad 12, 202, Starlight Drive, 202, Starlight Drive, Quadrant 1F, 1F is in Frank. Crush rate of DXV on that illness, I'm 1155.

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1: Service at 1150. Thanks, you're going to be responding to 202 Starlight Drive 202 Starlight Apartment 1, FF and Frank, Patrick and Dixie. It's a third party call for a 70-year-old female vomiting diarrhea. She passed out on the caregiver.
2: Hi.
1: Severe difficulty breathing. The caregiver is on scene, but our caller was not. Break. If you see the premise for, well, that comes up for this address, it's not this specific apartment, so the premise does not apply.
3: And we're

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1: 13, have you in service 1206? 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As her iron levels are dropping, having difficulty ambulating. History of COPD, one of her lungs was removed due to lung cancer.

0: 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Enemy clear the hospital at station 1 for resupply.
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1: Yeah.

0: Squad 23, 97 Morgan Street, cross street to Madison. Abdominal pain? 1218.
1: It is okay. Caribbean Service.
2: Yes, ma'am. In service at 1218. You're going to be responding to 97 Morgan Street, 97 Morgan Street, cross streets of Madison. Our caller was the daughter of a 93-year-old female, stating that her abdomen is very bloated. She had been vomiting. History of a pacemaker. She ate 12 pieces of candy last night. The daughter advised that the patient is currently napping and didn't want to go by EMS, but the daughter is requesting her to be evaluated anyhow.

0: 111, 2103, respond to the Sheriff's Office, 150 North Provident Way, 150 North Provident Way, in the back lot for Chad Payne, Tumsville 24.
1: Twelve twenty-four. 11 Avian Service, 1225, 150 North Provident Way, 150 North Provident Way at the Sheriff's Office. 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One of my sergeants having chest pain, 50-year-old male radiating, dizzy, and labored breathing.

0: 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Anyone?
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0: Yes, I'm in service. 1228-4194 South Wilson Road, 4194 South Wilson Road. Your cross street's going to be Longview Lane, Amy Avenue. A 70-year-old female who slid from bed, no injury.

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0: 3100 North Mulberry Street, 3100 North Mulberry, on an illness with EPD on 1243.
1: Service
0: 1243, this is going to be your patient from the other State Farm, 3100 North Mulberry Street, there at the corner of Mulberry and Ring. The caller stated that the male is a customer of hers. He is hallucinating, shouldn't be driving. She called the ex-wife stated that he was on drugs. EPD is going to be coming with you as well.

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0: We are clear and available. AMA 2106 is aware.
1: Have you clear with the work people? 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
1: This is Vita Dialysis, 180 East Lincoln Trail Boulevard, 180 East Lincoln Trail. Caller is a nurse, but as a 77-year-old male, he is sluggish and not responding. She can sternum rub him and wake him up. Then he goes back to sleep. His stats were in the 70s with their last reading, and he is finished with the house.

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0: 1340. First owner, page to the area, 24 with air redraw, 24 with air redraw. Hotel redraw. Caller advised that her exhibit.
1: What?
0: Hot down. This back. It's better than just a case of bottle, so I have to go.
1: It's alcoholic.
0: Sometimes we were out there the other day. I don't know how much alcohol it takes for to keep it

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1: cut off,
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55. You're responding out to 3032 Centennial Avenue, 3032 Centennial Avenue. Care First is going to be our caller. It states that an 80-year-old male has taken a fall inside his residence, unable to get up. He is not complaining of any kind of injury. However, his wife is unable to assist him. It's a cost alert.

0: Point is wrong. We're 65-1, so you need to turn off our phone.
1: Got it, 14-9.

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21 Marin County. Next up is 1425-100, Sparkling Court, 100 Sparkling Court, that'll be the main office for the apartment complex, cross streets of Island Parkway, 500 Parkway. There is a 50-year-old male who fell out of the chair and hit his shoulder and his head. No LLC.

0: I'm sure you're clearing the hospital. 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
0: It's okay. I was just checking.
1: 23 control.
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0: Squad 13. Squad 13, you respond to the Goodwill, 2003 North Dixie Avenue, 2003 North Dixie. 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

At Penguin. 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Do me a favor, stage, please, for EPD. And we're responding to the Goodwill, 2003 North Mulberry Street, 2003 North Mulberry. Have a adult male. This might be an overdose, we're not sure. The caller is not familiar with the male, however, his mother was there. The white male, older, white shirt, black pants. When he stood up after he passed out, a bottle of pills fell out of his pocket, and his eyes are extremely dilated. He's heavily under the influence. We send this call over to EPD as well, so I'll advise you in scared.

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1: ...206 Sangria Drive, 206 Sangria. 63-year-old female who fell on Sunday. She has bed sores or pressure wounds on both sides of her buttocks with drainage.
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0: Quad 11, 1306 North Miles Street, 1306 North Miles, across the Colonial Drive on a feeder, 15-10.
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Plus. It's at 1511, 1306 North Miles Street, 1306 North Miles Street. Have a 17-year-old male in an active seizure. She's had two or three today so far. She has a history of diabetes and epilepsy.

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1: Control, we are okay, unit service.
2: Okay, unit service, 1529, Abundant Life Church at 1511 South 60 Boulevard, cross streets of Smith Street and Southland Drive. A 63-year-old female, the caller was advised having an episode of altered mental status, claiming someone followed their way into her apartment and is now living there. She feels unsafe and was requesting to go to Lincoln Trail. RPD is fairly close. I'll let you know when they come in.
1: Flavor control, can you invite the last part of RPD?
2: I'll let you know when they get on scene. You can stage for me.
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0: 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Clear, one refusal, 21-3 is aware. 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I'm okay with easy and 65 at 15-34. Hard and Kenny Squad 13, 1064. 3, we talked to each other, go ahead.
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0: Too.
1: 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You can give me a call.

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1: Squad 12, squad 12, respond to Roses, 611 West Poplar Street, 611 West Poplar in Elizabethtown, on a fall with injury, 1515-53.
0: 1553.

0: those
1: at 1554. You're going to be responding to Rosa's at 611 West Poplar Street, 611 West Poplar. Caller's about another 81-year-old female who fell out in the parking lot, hit her head on a cinder block. She is conscious and alert. No LOC is bleeding. They are attempting to control the bleeding at this time.

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0: Go ahead.
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Quad 41, respond to the Motel 6, 1042 North Mulberry Street, 1042 North Mulberry Street, illness, come 1615.

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1: So is that 1617-1042 North Mulberry Street, 1042 North Mulberry, room 106. This is going to be in relation to Squad 13's call at the Goodwill. Have a...

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0: BPD?
1: Austin, 1626.

Calling to the town fire department, box 314, Eastbound Fire, box 314. Spot in the area of W.A. Jenkins Road, North Dixie Highway. W.A. Jenkins, North Dixie Highway. On a mulch fire. Coming on 1628.

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1: Road, North Dixie Highway, WA Jenkins and North Dixie Highway. Received a couple calls, I think, near the Baskin Robbins, the mulch area on the side of the roadway. There's smoke showing, no visible flames at this time. We had one of our callers advise they were trying to put the fire out. Nothing further.

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Squad 12, respond to signature of E-10, 1850 Veterans Way, 1850 Veterans Way, on difficulty breathing, time 1707.

State Signature, E-Town, 1850 Veterans Way, 1850 Veterans Room, 405 Bed A. You have a 75-year-old female, difficulty breathing, tachycardia, history of lung cancer.

に決めます。ブルカフェ。Okay, 17-10.

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1: 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ETD is already on scene. Have an adult female who stated that she was having some SI issues. The female doesn't want to talk to police. She would rather talk to EMS. So they are requesting you.

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1: 7.
0: But do you know if this patient has taken anything here recently?
1: That's negative. 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She's refusing to talk to them.
0: Okay, 10-4, thank you.
1: You're welcome.
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Base 6509 Hardinsburg Road, 6509 Hardinsburg Road, cross street of Yates Chapel. Had an 81-year-old female, dehydrated, weak, dizzy, possible stomach bug, and a UTI.

0: Squad 11, 508, Bealey Boulevard, 508, Bealey Boulevard, north of the town, cross street of Mike Street, Derrick Avenue, on the time, 1749.
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1: 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About a 59-year-old female had back surgery a month ago. She's hypertensive at 200 over 102, complaining of a headache, anxiety, difficulty breathing.

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0: 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Against medical advice, 21 of 3 is where.
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1: Elizabethtown Fire Department, box 421, E-Town Fire, box 421. A commercial activated fire alarm of 114 West Dixie Avenue, 114 West Dixie Avenue, the Taylor Hotel Apartments. 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

0: 21 Harvard County. Same basement sensor that they always have issues with. The alarm's been reset, everything's back to normal. So 221 terminated command, 2031 clear and available. Thank you.
1: Still have you clear 1960.

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1: Got it.
0: 2 in service, 1920. Both units respond to 523 Pierman Avenue, 523 Pierman Avenue. Cross Street is south, Asher Street. ADP called in a residential fire alarm, zone 6, hallway smoke, no contact with the keel.
1: 3 is okay.

Tucson scene, Hardin County, two-story residence, structure nothing, Shell 1307, I have command.

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1: Four, sir. You're responding onto 3032 Centennial Avenue, 3032 Centennial Avenue. Care versus going to be the one that called in, seeing an 80-year-old male called them, complaining of difficulty breathing and needed an ambulance. They did not have further. We're attempting to gain more.

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38, responding at the 1306 North Mile Street, 1306 North Mile Street. I have a 17-year-old female having some seizures, does have a history of them, and does take medication for them. They've been going on for approximately 2 to 3 minutes of the call, and has stopped since disconnecting.

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Have a fall, 649 Westport Road, 649 Westport Road. Have a 15-year-old female fall from a tree approximately 20 feet.

0: 13-3, 1944. 23-3, 1944. So you're run, sir. 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I think the child is on the scene.
1: We're okay.
2: 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In service.
0: 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She fell from a tree, a very tall tree, approximately 20 to 25 feet. Severe pain in her back, her head, and complaining of some paralysis of the limbs. She has a history of hemophiliac.
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4: 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Are you good on traffic? 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
1: 3.
0: Who's that? Lucky 6, we're going to meet them at base.
1: 411.
2: County Control, this is Lucky 6. We copy. We'll be waiting for them.
1: 4, ma'am. Thank you.
0: Control.
1: 1.
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